a rocking while the crazy sound. But they never stopped rocking till the moon went down. I didn't sound so sweet, I had to take me a chance. I rose out of my seat, I just had to dance. Started moving my feet, oh, the clapping my hands.

You hear the bass back. The front doors are locked. You hear the bass back. And when the police knock.